105.9, Craig FM. All right. Do you want to go faster? Unfortunately, that's not possible. We have to continue at the same speed. That was for show. It's Greg FM. Greg. Why is a group of owls not called an owl movie?

0: fine.
1: Are you part of the young generation?
2: Oh, yeah.
1: All right. You didn't have to say it like it's a Mountain Dew ad. I believe you.
2: Okay.
1: So what's the biggest problem facing young people? Well, maybe I should drink a Mountain Dew so I can stay awake until your answer.

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Sometimes people are too busy to call in or too lazy. I mean, let's be honest, it's probably the latter. Spoiler alert, the host of the show is also lazy. It's

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0: I don't really have a request. I don't know.
1: Hi, gang. We've had a lot of fun here today, but remember, stoners don't let stoners smoke and dial. The Greg B. Harrell Show cares.
0: I don't know, man. Thanks for answering, though. I appreciate it.
1: Yeah, all right. Should I book you in for another call 5 minutes from now when you forget that you called?

0: 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Okay? So everyone just... Okay? It's Greg FM. Anywho...
1: I absolutely love... At first, I didn't know how to take you when I first heard you. Ever since then, I don't want to ever miss you. You're just too damn funny.
0: Too damn funny. I sound like a comedy special in the 80s.

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0: What's a Bill and Adrian?
3: I'm Dylan. Adrian's my friend on my left.
0: My friend on my left. That sounds like a Bradley Cooper movie waiting to win an Oscar.
3: We're just watching the side of the TV.
0: You're watching the side of the TV.
3: Yeah, he is, and I'm just looking straight on it.
0: Yeah, no, of course. You know, actually, I have the perfect song for you two.

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I prefer my lovemaking the way I prefer my haircuts. We all know it's too short, but saying it out loud is only going to make things awkward.

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1: Here's a little behind the scenes about what I'm like as a person. 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

0: Oh, okay. Yeah, I see. 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Yeah. Oh, so many people are just like, why does Greg B. Harrell have a radio show?
1: Come on now. You're too hard on yourself. You need to do a little bit more self-love.
0: All right. Well, I'll text my boss right now. Gonna give myself some self-love in

0: What's up, Greg?
1: Let me tell you how to find me on the internet. It's at Greg B. Harrell, Twitter, Instagram, Greg B. Harrell Show, Facebook. That's Greg B. Harrell. The last name is spelled with letters. If you can figure it out, your reward is my social media. Good luck.

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0: There's too many superhero movies.
1: What? 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
0: And it's fine when they're good, when they're like Batman, but like Green Lantern.
1: Wait, hold on. They're fine when they're good like what?
0: When they're good like the Batman ones.
1: Batman?
0: Like the Christian Bale ones?
1: Yeah, but you're saying it like he's your accountant. Who did your taxes this year? Oh, it was Bob Batman.
0: Batman.
1: No, not Batman. Batman.
0: Batman.
1: Okay, well now you're saying it like a D-level Batman villain. You'll never stop the overpronouncer. Batman.

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1: It's Greg, right?
0: I have a question for you.
2: Okay.
0: I don't know what that slapping is in the background, but I'm just going to move past it.
2: I'm packing my cigarette.
0: Hey, it's fine. There's no judgment here. 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
3: Yeah, I went on one.
0: What happened?
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0: If that's not a country song, it should be. So explain, what exactly happened that track tore you two apart?
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0: Wow, forget John Deere. 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

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I don't know why my voice is going this high. 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

0: 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Who would have thought?
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0: Well, I hope so, because otherwise a stranger has been sitting naked on my couch.

0: Hello, Greg.
1: Mm-hmm. Reach out on the social media. I'm going to tell you why before I say no. Because I know that's where you were going. The social media to this show is a window into my brain. Oh, wait. Before you say no again. Because I know that's where you're going. I'm asking you to tell me what you see through that window in the form of an emoji, a GIF, or a meme. Huh? Kind of interested now, right? Yeah, who can turn down an emoji? At Greg B. Harrell, Twitter, Instagram, Greg B. Harrell Show, Facebook, Greg B. Harrell, TikTok.

0: Greg. I'm Chandler. 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

0: Well, we've never called a radio station, so you must be doing something right.
1: Well, even a broken clock is right twice a day, and I also have very spinny arms.
0: They don't pay you guys enough, and we know that.
1: Hold on. I'm supposed to be paid?
0: I really have no idea how old you are, but...
1: I'm pretty old in the butt.
0: What'd you say?
1: Oh, you mentioned you're not certain how old my butt is. Yeah, it's old. Mine looks like a prune that forgot to wear sunscreen.
0: No. I don't. 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
1: So you're drinking?
5: Yeah, we're 4 or 5 deep. There's nothing major going on here.
1: It's fine. I'm not a cop.

0: 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I knew this day would come. It's Greg FM. We hope.
1: I say, would you pass the Greg?
0: Everyone has a hidden talent. What's yours?
2: Hidden? Well, I suppose I wouldn't know if it was hidden, right? Or do I know? Do we know our hidden talents or no?
0: Okay, so you're a stoner.
2: What? That is not a fact.
0: I can test you and we'll figure it out. How do you feel about bongo drums?
2: Bongo drums? I actually do have some bongo drums that I have acquired.
0: Okay, so you're a hippie stoner. Please stay off my lawn.

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2: 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In spite of the terrible jingle, you should still call that number, because that's a direct line to me. 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No, just call me. I'm here.

WGAP Merrillville Knoxville is Greg FM, a loud media station. Come one, come all. Because, well, I mean, currently, according to the ratings, come one. 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

0: 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We know you have a lot of radio stations out there to listen to. 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

0: 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If you've hit 106, you've gone too far. You're going to have to circle back.
1: Oh, yeah. Let me put you on speaker.
2: Yeah, I'm here, dude.
0: Oh, new listener has joined the chat.
1: Yeah, we post on your website a lot, and I'm so glad that you're on. Thank God.
0: Yeah, well, yes, exactly. Thank God. God hired me. Robe and sandals. That's the new power suit.

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0: Yeah, Greg.
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0: If the CAPTCHA could see me struggling to figure it out, then it would know I'm human.
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0: Hold on. Say it again. I got to write this down for my new business card.

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It's a direct line to me. I am quite literally sitting in a studio, all the lights turned off, staring at the phone, waiting for people to call. Yes, I'm that guy.

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0: Okay, so it says here, and this, I don't know. This, okay, yeah, here it is. Greg FM, and then it's like 10, 5, and there's like a dot, and then it's like a 9. Is this like MS-DOS prompt, or what's going on here? So it's 105.9 Greg FM. So if you, you know, if you're wondering or whatever. It's Greg FM. Don't ask.
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0: I never throw my hands up in the air and wave them. 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
1: Well, hello. 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
2: Who's torturing you?
1: You got a wry sense of humor.
2: Oh, okay. We're moving on from my little quip.
1: And I enjoy it.
2: How do I know you actually listen to my show?
1: Well, I'm having some whiskey coke and...
2: Oh, and? Okay, yeah, you really are one of my listeners.

What's going on with you? I know what's going on with me. I'm sitting here in the studio, no one else is here, I have the lights turned out, and I'm debating stealing someone's snack from the company fridge. And you?

0: Is this who I think it is?
1: I mean, if you were hoping for an exemplary human being, probably not, but it is Greg, yeah.
0: Okay, Greg. Sorry, I always get Craig and Greg confused.
1: Oh, that's easy. I'm Greg, and Craig is my mustachioed magician alter ego. He can pull a hat out of a rabbit. Don't ask.
0: Greg with a G?
1: Greg B. Harrell? You must know the name. Do you own a police scanner?
0: Yeah. What does that mean?

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1: Greg.
2: But I never miss your show. 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
2: Yeah, you live here now, Greg.
0: Greg. You know, when I was younger, I used to work in the mall. Or as they say in New Jersey, the mall.
3: Okay. What'd you do in the mall?
0: I used to work in a video game store. Yeah. You ever work in a mall?
3: I have worked in a mall. I used to work at Sears.
0: Sears? Huh. If you ask me, it hasn't been the same since Roebuck left.
3: Of all places.
0: Oh, okay. We're ignoring my department store history joke. That's fine.

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Oh, no. Hey, here's a fun drinking game. Take a shot every time someone posts a political opinion on Facebook. If you do it right, the ambulance should already be on the way.

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Call Greg FM, 888-760-1977. I'm the only person who works on this show. That's true. There is no call screener. There's no producer. There's, you know, how it all works on other shows. Like, hey, our producer's doing, or what? Yeah, I don't have that. When I say, let's go to our producer, I'm going to me. And to be honest, I think I'm going to let the producer go.

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1: 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Keep that stuff open all show long. Pour vu. That was French for you. Why did I do it? Because I think it makes me sound fancy. It was

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0: cute.
1: Oh, that usually goes at the end of a conversation. This is quite a start.
0: You do it. Outer space.
1: What bottle is in front of you right now?
0: Grey Goose.
1: There it is.
0: Yeah. Grey Goose. I don't know. I'm sorry.
1: So what's your ex-husband's name?
0: Jerry.
1: Yeah.
0: Called him be crazy too. But good grief.
1: Oh, we've reached the quoting Charlie Brown stage. I understand your decision, Jerry. I know too.

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3: 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He must not be answering the phone.
0: How dare you, sir? I'm a radio professional. I do not get drunk at work. I get drunk before work.

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0: Are you a dessert person?
5: When I was younger, maybe, but I eat healthier now.
0: Okay, what's healthy? What do you start your day with?
5: Like a green smoothie, usually. And in mine, I put thyme and flaxseed.
0: Sorry. I missed the last part. Something and flaxseed?
5: Thyme. It's like an herb.
0: Thyme.
5: It's pretty good for you. Healthy.
0: Thyme. Okay. Wow. All this talk of thyme is making me thirsty. Do you know if you can keep thyme in a thermos?
5: I don't think so.
0: Yeah, well, something to think about.
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Yay! 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
0: And at the end of the night, is your recycling bin going to legally be a 401k?
1: 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It's a work night, bro.
0: There's a straight-to-streaming service comedy I want to see. It's work night, bruh.

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1: 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I keep that stuff open all show long. I'm in the comments section if you need me, so just say, Greg! 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

0: 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That's faster than I thought.
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4: You guys are pretty good. I really like your voice.
0: 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Oh, well, thank you. Yeah. You know, some people have said that I have a voice like butterscotch. Are we laughing with me or...
4: Nope.
0: No, we're not. Okay. I didn't think so.

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3: I think long-term separate beds is the way to go. 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
1: 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There we go, that should suffice.
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1: Greg is the number one.
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0: 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So
1: guys are weird.
0: Guys are weird, huh?
1: No offense to you.
0: No, none taken. I agree with you. Guys are weird.
1: Really?
0: Yeah, how else do you explain jorts?

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1: 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I'm on all that stuff. Oh, and Twitter, at Greg B. Harrell.

0: Yeah, I wanted to name the gap.
1: Oh, yeah. So for those that don't know, this is an ongoing thing on the program. I have a gap in between my two front teeth on the top. So listeners call in and name the gap, which sounds like something from one of those TV channels that are scrambled, but it's not. So you have a name for the gap in my teeth. What is it?
0: The Great Gapsby.
1: The Great Gapsby. I love it. And his neighbor could be Nick Tooth Decay. Wow. You know, if you're looking for a show that blends elements of F. Scott Fitzgerald's masterwork into fan fiction regarding the personification of teeth, this is the radio program for you.

0: 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That was me doing the kr noise. 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
1: I don't know if I've met Greg. Hi. Have I met Greg before? Have we met?
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0: And let me thank you for thanking me with a thank you. 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
0: One of the things we do on the show is try to find who has the oldest cell phone.
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0: Uh-oh, what kind of phone?
3: It is a Kyocera. 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And the reason I keep it is because I drop it every day and it doesn't break.
0: You drop your phone every day and it doesn't break.
3: It doesn't break. 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
0: Are you calling from a Dr. Seuss book? 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In my pocket, you'll stay.

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Boom! I don't know what the boom was supposed to signify, but boom. I like that the vowels in Wheel of Fortune are like, no, I'm worth something.

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0: 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Okay. Wow. Okay. 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
0: Greggy B. That doesn't even sound cool enough to be a one-hit wonder. But there's one issue with the Greggy B moniker.
2: All right, Greggy B, what is it?
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0: I'm writing a book that teaches people how to be creative. 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

0: Well, hey, you know what? 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
1: Oh, yeah. 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

0: 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So if you make up a word that sounds like it's a cool new word, then no one will question it.
1: Wow.
0: All right. Well, stay merb.
1: Yeah.
0: Yeah.

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2: Yeah, you're right. 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

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Whoops. 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

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It's our phone number here at Greg FM. So the phone would ring to me. Greg. Fun.

So, to some listeners, this is WGAP, Merrillville, Knoxville, Greg FM, a loud media station. But to most listeners, you went too far on the dial. You're going to have to go back or hit scan seek or something. Yeah, sorry about that. Greg FM.

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0: 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All right, so you like making other people happy. What makes you happy?
1: Oh, what makes me happy? Oh my God, Wheel of Fortune.
0: Oh, I love Wheel of Fortune too. In fact, I have a Wheel of Fortune lower back tattoo that reads vowel movement.

0: Yeah, hello, Greg.
1: Mm-hmm. I'll tell you, the social media for this show, wildly interactive, because I always have it open and I'm always monitoring it. So I respond as quickly as I can. Yeah, if you got something to say, you can't dial in on the phone, social media, at Greg B. Harrell, Twitter, Instagram, Greg B. Harrell Show, Facebook. Let me know. I'm up for it, and I'm not sure what that says about me.

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0: So this is going to sound like a new reality show, but can you sing?

0: lullaby. So you sounded really good. Was that your real voice?
1: That was my voice.
0: Okay, okay. You know, I had to ask, because we can't be lip-syncing. I'm already fake enough with the amount of filters I use on social media.

0: 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Yes, here it is. Here it is. 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

0: 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Yeah.
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0: 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This ain't your grandfather's radio station. He's made that clear several times. He will not listen. He's written letters.
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0: 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Boop. I don't know why I make noises like that. It's probably some sort of deep-rooted insecurity. Let's move on. It's Greg FM. Oh, no.
1: I say, Greg.
0: Don't talk behind someone's back. 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
1: Yeah, because I've heard you on the radio.
2: Is that your way of asking for an apology?
1: No.
2: Okay, well, every listener is entitled to one, so. But if you keep listening after the apology, that's on you.

So listen, if you just want to listen to the show, that's cool. But if you also want to chat over the social media, that's possible with this program. Sometimes people just like put like a weird emoji thing and I'm like, am I supposed to comment back? So just say something like comment back. Remember, I have a radio DJ's brain, so I need it very clear.

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0: Why does the first definition in the dictionary always use words that I haven't gotten to yet?

0: 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One of yours from your original guitar playing.
1: You want me to sing a song?
0: What do you do all the time?
1: Well, I thought... let me get the guitar. I thought you'd never ask. Mostly because literally no one does.

0: There you go. 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
1: Hey, man. We love your show. God bless you.
0: Okay, I'll take that as a no on the encore.

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0: Yes, I do. My little daughter, Lilypad, is a Boston Terrier, and she's just so cute. Yes, she is.

0: 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All right. Do you want to go faster? Unfortunately, that's not possible. We have to continue at the same speed. That was for show. It's Greg FM. Yep.
1: Greg, let's get Greg in on this.
0: Well, what is your job?
2: Yeah, I'm a FedEx delivery driver.
0: So have you ever delivered anything weird?
2: Miscellaneous stuff for their, nighttime satisfaction.
0: What? People are ordering adult toys?
2: I'm not going to say adult toys, but yesterday I had a box in the back of my van that was vibrating uncontrollably, and all of a sudden, once I delivered it, it stopped. So I think it found its home.
0: Wow. Vibrating Box Goes Home is the coming-of-age film

Remember, underneath everything, we are all the same. 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

0: say?
1: 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So listen, I'm on the social media right now, at Greg B. Harrell, Twitter, Instagram, Greg B. Harrell Show, Facebook. If you're listening and you're like, I'm going to say something to this guy, that's where you can say it. Comments section. And if you want to reply, just be like, hey, Greg, reply to me.

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1: 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Have y'all met Greg?
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0: let's face it, rock and roll, you have so many different varieties of rock.
1: Are there really that many different types of rock?
0: Oh, yeah, there is a lot of different types.
1: Tell me what they are.
0: Well, there's acid rock.
1: Okay.
0: There's heavy metal.
1: Yeah.
0: And,
1: gosh, we started so strong.
0: There's rock.
1: Rock, generic. Okay, I'll give you that one.
0: And...
1: yeah, the list goes on and on.
0: Yeah.
1: Yeah.
0: Heavy metal.
1: Oh, geez, we're in repeats already. Okay.
0: Acid rock.

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4: What do you think the future will be like?
5: They say it's going to be, like, pretty much the same, but just no more jobs for humans, just all robots.
4: Sorry, I missed it. All what?
5: Like, all the jobs are going to be done by robots.
4: Robots?
5: Yeah, like machines.
4: Well, yeah, no, but I know, but it's robots.
5: Robots.
4: No. Robots.
5: Robots.
4: Not robots. There's no glutes here. Robots. The aughts sound. Robots.
5: Robot.
4: There you go. Finally. Sheesh.
5: Robot.
4: Wouldn't have taken a robot.

Oh, okay. Yeah, I see. Greg FM, 105.9. Yeah. If you're ever faced with a bear, pretend you're a dead body. Oh, and vice versa can also be fun.

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It's a little noise. 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

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All right. Legal IDs can be a lot of fun, huh? Yeah.

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1: It's Greg FM or thereabouts. I love hot yoga. In fact, I spent all night telling Great Personality Yoga about

0: Greg FM 1059. What? 1059? Ah, that's way up the dial. Who's going to find that? Oh my gosh.
1: Did you work on VH1?
0: No. I worked on VH38. Not as good. but yeah, no VH1 work for me. Their choice, not mine.
1: Because I'm trying to do some... I know this name. You work... Because I know that name. Greg B. Harold. You worked on some more... Where were you before this?
0: You know, I don't know exactly, but the walls were cushiony soft.

0: Is this Greg?
1: 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You can see what I look like up there, because I'm not afraid to get on the camera, in spite of everyone saying, maybe you should be afraid to get on the camera.

0: big.
1: Watch out for a wolf in sheep's clothing. 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

0: are you the guy who, like, does silly things and pranks on people when they call?
1: Wow, I think someone just wrote my epitaph. And the sporadic use of proper grammar would be quite fitting.
0: We love it. We love it. And it's so unexpected. Every time. I love it.
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1: Greg. So you were a goth?
5: Yeah, years.
1: A goth for years?
5: Years.
1: Oh, TLC needs to make a show out of this. So how many years were you a goth?
5: I don't know.
1: Wait, is this like part of it, the mystery? Like no one knows how long I've been a goth.
5: For a while, yeah.
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Who would have thought? Anyone else notice the sun has been leaving work earlier and earlier? Close your eyes.

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I am the only person who works on this radio show. 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

0: 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I knew this day would come. 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Yeah, why not? 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
1: Have you ever had a particularly bad date?
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0: You're going to either be proud of me or very disappointed in me.
1: Oh, great. 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
0: So, remember last time I called you, I said I broke up with someone because it just didn't work out?
1: Yeah, I remember, yeah. Oh, no.
0: Yeah, I'm on my way to her house right now.
1: You two got back together? How did this happen?
0: Mutual feelings?
1: Okay, that's the first time someone's made romance sound like an insurance company commercial. 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

0: Yo, is this Craig?
1: Rumors spreading around in that Texas town. About the shack outside the game. And you know what I'm talking about. 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They got a lot of nice girls.

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2: So when you're grooming a dog, how do you greet the pup when she or he shows up for the appointment?
3: This one I did this week, his name is Hamlet. Every time he wants to come up and give me kisses, and it's great. I love him.
2: So okay, what do you say when Hamlet shows up for a haircut?
3: Oh, are you going to make me do the dog voice?
2: Well, I mean, I think we both know you want to. Here, I'm going to set the stage. I'm the dog Hamlet, wiggle, wiggle, wiggle. I come through the door and you say...
3: Hi, Hamlet, how's it going? What a good boy!
2: Yeah, see, even more proof that we should all just speak in a dog voice all the time for everything. You have a good dog voice.
3: Thank you.
2: Yeah, it's really good. Yes, it is. Yes.

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If you've hit 106, you've gone too far, you're going to have to circle back. I just tried to do that thing where you wear a fin and pretend you're a shark to scare people. I learned it'll work better when I'm actually in the water and not on my bus commute.

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I'll be the one answering the phones because, well, there's no one else who works on the show. And you're like, why doesn't anyone else work on the show? I don't even like working on this show. Why would anyone else?

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Reach out on the social media at Greg B. Harrell, Twitter, Instagram, Greg B. Harrell Show, Facebook, Greg B. Harrell TikTok. I say that one fun because I'm kind of insecure with who I am, so I change my vocal patterns to seem kind of fun.

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2: Uncle Greg.
0: Today's kids don't know struggle. When I was young, we didn't have everything we needed on our phone. We had to carry an iPod and a phone.

0: My girlfriend being stuck talking to a girl or something. It's Greg Vigero, the radio DJ, the man, the myth, the legend.
1: What? Who's this Greg Vigero? Oh, you're so funny.
0: Don't talk like a girl. Say something, please.
2: No, it's me. It's Greg Vigero.
0: Don't talk like a girl. Say something, please.
2: No, it's me. It's Greg Vigero. I'm not a girl. Although I do look

0: 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Sup? It's Greg FM.
1: Greg.
2: Hey, I love the show, man. I love your persona on the show.
0: Well, thank you, but I don't like to single out any one of my personalities. I have so many.
2: Oh, I'm sorry.
0: Yeah, thanks for saying that. Would you mind apologizing to the other 28?

0: Okay, so it says here, and this, I don't know. This, okay, yeah, here it is. Greg FM, and then it's like 10, 5, and there's like a dot, and then it's like a 9. Is this like MS-DOS prompt, or what's going on here? So it's 105.9 Greg FM. So if you, you know, if you're wondering or whatever. It's Greg FM. No idea why. Greg. So what old collectible lunch pails do you have?
1: I have a Batman, a Superman, and this is going to kill you. It's a Holly Hobby. It was my wife's first lunch pail.
0: My wife's first lunch pail. That should be a show on TLC.
1: Still with the thermos.
0: Yeah, thermos. That is an amazing invention. It keeps stuff hot and cold, but how does it know which is which? So how much are these collectible lunch pails worth?
1: Some can be worth $750. I've got one that's worth about 6¼.
0: Wow. The only thing more shocking is how squished my sandwich gets in a lunch pail.

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1: Look at the calendar right now and treasure this moment. 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
1: 888-760-1977. I don't know why I added clapping either. That was... Anywho, it's Greg FM, and that is the phone number.

Okay. So, my voice cracked. Let's all move past it. This is WGAP Merrillville, Knoxville. Greg FM, a loud media station. You're here by mistake? Yes, samesies.

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Okay. 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My relationship with the show 90 Day Fiancé has lasted longer than the relationships on 90 Day Fiancé.

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1: Greg.
2: How are you?
3: 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Even though it's extremely dangerous if I let go of the driver's waist,

0: I'm going to suggest we start a new custom where you just, like, you just give the peace sign. You know, that way you're not spreading germs.
1: Oh, so, yeah, give the peace sign instead of shaking hands?
0: Alternatively, you could use the Leonard Nimoy Vulcan, you know, live long and prosper sign.
1: Yeah, that would work as long as you do it with 6 feet of space, the final frontier. Yeah, you know, if we have another toilet paper shortage, we could start saying, beam me up, Scott, TP. Yeah, toilet paper brand humor. That's what I'm doing now, apparently.

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0: Is that Dickens?
2: It was the lunchtime rush. The orders were coming through. The food was getting backed up, and he proceeded to lose it. He took his headset off, threw it across the kitchen, started screaming at everybody in there.
0: Whoa!
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Sorry, just some extra saliva in my mouth. 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And I know what you're thinking. Oh, yeah, it's like other radio shows. I'll be on hold, or I'll have to talk to a couple other people before I get to Greg. No, I'm the only one here. Is there anyone else here? No, see? It's going to be a direct line to me, so talk soon.

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1: It's Greg, right?
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0: 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Yay.
1: So, okay. How am I going to...
0: You know, if you're not sure what to talk about, we could both just sit in silence.
1: Okay.
0: Okay. How are you doing over there?
1: Okay.
0: Good.

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1: Mm-hmm. Reach out on the social media. Or reach into the social media. I'm not sure how the internet works exactly. But either way, at Greg B. Harrell, Twitter, Instagram, Greg B. Harrell Show, Facebook, Greg B. Harrell, TikTok. If you can't reach out on the phones, that's a quick way to get at me. Now, you will see pictures of what I look like on the social media. So prepare yourself. Maybe have some Tylenol nearby and a way to wash your eyes.

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1: If we didn't spend so much time on our phones, we'd have more time for real conversations with other humans. This is why I remain pro-phone.

0: Actually, you're funny. My wife and I are enjoying.
1: How did you know she's the one?
0: Honestly, she had the biggest heart in the world.
1: Oh, my God. Were doctors afraid to operate?
0: No.
1: Oh, metaphorically. Metaphorically.
0: Yeah, yes,
1: okay.
0: Exactly.
1: Let me talk to her and get her side.
2: Hey, Greg.
1: And how did you know he was the one?
2: Opposites completely. And it works.
1: Oh, so the secret is to find someone who has qualities that you don't have.
2: Yeah, it really is.
1: Okay, so I just need to meet someone with dignity and self-respect.
2: There you go.
3: Yes.
1: Okay, so I just need to meet someone with dignity and self-respect.
2: There you go.
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0: 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That's faster than I thought.
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1: Applying?
0: No, I just kept saying to my boss, come on. Thanks for the support on that joke. I really appreciate it.

Greg. If you ever want to get in touch, social media is a fast way. 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Keep that stuff open all show long. Would love to hear from you about whatever's on your mind. I almost said melon, but at the last second I switched to mind. I don't know why I added that little fun factoid, but

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2: 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Try befriending that person. Because then their guard will drop, and that's when they least expect it.

0: wanted to say, A, I have a fun fact about porcupines because I've been volunteering at a wildlife refuge.
1: You had me at porcupine.
0: Right? They're the best animal. They have the cutest little boxy faces, and they make noises like if you shrank an old fat man and tried to take the remote out of his hand, the kind of grunts that he would make, that's basically what porcupines sound like.
1: I'm pretty sure my mom owned that Precious Moments figurine.

0: 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And don't include this part where I'm asking for the echo effect, because that's sad. It's Greg FM, so there's that.
1: I'm Fantastic Greg.
0: What's up?
2: Oh, not much. Holy crap, it's actually you, guys.
0: And I will warn you, as you're about to learn, talking to a radio DJ is not that impressive. But I do appreciate you being a listener. That makes one more. Almost into the double digits now.

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0: What are you studying?
4: All my courses, biology, math, history.
0: Oh, you don't use any of that stuff in real life.
4: No, I need to pass.
0: You don't need to pass school. Me is proof of that, and me has done good. No, I'm joking. School is important, of course. So what's your dream career?
4: A lawyer.
0: Why do you want to be a lawyer?
4: Well, they make a lot of money.
0: Wow, you are going to make a great lawyer.

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0: 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What? You're kidding. Why?
1: 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We sure do appreciate you listening. 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
1: 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I hope that didn't come over the microphone.

0: 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Boom! I don't know what the boom was supposed to signify, but boom. How old are your kids?
1: My son is 7. My daughter's 1.5.
0: What's the secret to being a mom?
1: Merlot.
0: There it is, Merlot. Okay, see, now we're talking. You are going to make a great reality show someday.

0: Greg?
1: I think so, yeah. So listen, get in touch. At Greg B. Harrell, Twitter, Instagram, Greg B. Harrell Show, Facebook. I keep all that stuff open all show long. Like I said, I'm the only person here. I turn the lights out, and I keep all the computer screens monitoring the social media. So then when someone comments, I can instantly be like, hey, I'm here too. You know, loneliness, it's a powerful motivator.

0: I'm at that age. I'm growing hair where I don't want it. And then, like, where I want my hair, like, I'm losing it.
1: Where are you growing hair?
0: Like, on my back, like a great big...
1: Oh, welcome, Matt, left in the rain kind of look.
0: Yeah.
1: Yep.
0: Yeah, I mean, but it's like, well, I don't care about that.
1: And you shouldn't. Lots of guys have hair on their back.
0: Well, like Hercules.
1: Yeah, because, I mean, if there's one thing Hercules is known for, it's back hair.

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1: If you could pass along advice to future generations, what would it be?
3: About what?
1: Just any wisdom that you wish you knew when you were young.
3: The secret menus at fast food restaurants.
1: The secret menus at fast food restaurants.
3: Like, if you want fries that have never touched any other oil, if you want salt in special quantities, you have to know the lingo.
1: The lingo? What, are we ordering fast food or trying to enter a speakeasy during Prohibition?
3: They have them at many different fast food restaurants. You just have to know how to ask for it.
1: Well, I feel like I was asking for it.
3: So you go up to the window.
1: Oh, here we go. Well, listen, if you're going to give me a list, I'll write it on the wall so that way I can bang my head as I write.

So, hold on, hold on. Let me get this straight. Greg FM, 105.9? Okay. Wow. Okay. Wow. It is so annoying when people don't stick to the script I wrote in my head of how the argument is supposed to go.

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Anywho, 888-760-1977. I don't know why I added clapping either. That was

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0: 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That's okay. 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Whoops. So people call in and they talk about their collections. And you collect Harry Potter stuff?
1: Yeah.
0: How big is this collection? Are we talking Mountain Troll?
1: I own a Gryffindor scarf, a Gryffindor tie, the sorting hat, my own wand, a really short blonde wig so I can dress up like Draco Malfoy. What else? I have a pair of Gryffindor gloves, the Time Turner. I have the Horcrux necklace.
0: Good Lord, do you also have your own Quidditch field?

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1: 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Now, I'll tell you why. I left that space blank so I could fill in a reason why you'd visit the social media. So if you just heard silence, well,

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1: 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Yeah, no problem. 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
0: Oh, drunk people answer that fast. You are. 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Prove it. 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
2: A, B, C, D, E, F.
0: Did you forget what we're doing?
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0: Wow. Even alcohol doesn't want to take the rap for this one.

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Laughing away the insecurities. So if you want to call me here at Greg FM, it's 888-760-1977. If you don't want to call me, well, I mean, I understand. Me and me haven't even spoken years, so it makes sense.

0: 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This is the start of the hour. Stick around for the end of the hour, because that's when people clap like it's a plane landing somewhere tropical. 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
1: 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You know the old sugar daddy. 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
0: It is annoying when my foot falls asleep on me. But, in fairness, I fall asleep on my foot every single night, so...

0: Yes, I believe I have what you're looking for right here. Yes, here it is. Here it is. 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
1: Hey, is this John?
2: Ooh, I wish my name was John Beharrell. Sounds like an explorer who wears petticoats and knickerbockers. Hello? Nope, hung up. Oh, well.

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1: You know, you can reach out to this show on social media. I know. Who would have thought? So, at Greg B. Harrell, Twitter, Instagram, Greg B. Harrell Show, Facebook, or Greg B. Harrell TikTok. And I keep all that stuff. Yeah, I say it TikTok. Unlike other people, it's TikTok. I go up. TikTok. It's far more positive. I keep all the social media open all show long. I have 1, 2, 3, 4, 5, 6 computer screens in front of me. Social media on 5 of them. And on that 6th one, I keep it on because I love that screensaver. Look at that sunset. Where else could you possibly see something like that? Strumming.

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1: Is Greg good?
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3: 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Is that okay with everybody? I hope so.

0: quick. Anytime I get a chance to call you, like if I'm out in the truck and I have to go run to the store or whatever, I always call your show, man. I always do.
1: Wow. I feel like one of the hunks from Dream Phone.
0: I like talking to you. I like your show. I think it's very cool. Like I like what you do. I like your funny jokes. I like it. It's cool.
1: I am so going to save this on my phone as a voice memo.
0: I always say, Greg B. Harrell, man. And we need more Greg B. Harrell.
1: Oh, well, I could always offer more. I usually only give this show 70% at best.

0: 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Yeah. It's Greg FM.
1: Yeah, you live here now, Greg.
2: Okay. Cool. Yeah.
3: Hi, Greg. It's Joanne. How are you?
0: Joanne.
3: I always listen to you on my way home from work.
0: Wow, so you end your work day with even more stress.

0: 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Boop. I don't know why I make noises like that. It's probably some sort of deep-rooted insecurity. Let's move on. It's Greg FM.
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0: So what's the toughest dish to deal with as a line cook?
3: The most difficult things we have on our menu are like half chicken.
0: Half chicken. Okay. What about 3/8 chicken? No, but seriously, the half chicken orders lead to a lot of problems.
3: Yeah. Yeah. So like when we get a bunch of birds coming in all at once, that really backs our lineup.
0: So, sorry, when you say birds, you mean chicken. You don't mean British women ordering chicken.
3: Oh, no. No, not British.
0: And is the chicken British? Like instead of bark, bark, bark, does it say bawk, bawk, bawk?

What, wait, is it called a stick of gum because it looks like a stick? Or because it's gum and it sticks to things? Oh no, this is gonna keep me up.

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0: 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All right. Do you want to go faster? Unfortunately, that's not possible. We have to continue at the same speed. That was for show. It's Greg FM. We hope.
1: Yay, Greg.
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0: 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The amount of unread emails in your inbox. 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
1: So what are you going to do with your day off?
2: Guinness, Heineken, Pilsner, Honey Brown, and the Amber. And then that's it.
1: Wow. I think you qualify as a microbrewery.

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1: Oh, I see what's going on here. It's social media you're after.
0: I don't know why I was doing a character for this, but yeah, there's social media for Greg FM. It's at Greg is a radio station on Instagram, Facebook. What's the other one? TikTok. But on X, not enough room. So it's at Greg is a radio station. Just rolls off the tongue, doesn't it? And then falls onto the floor.

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0: Well, hello, sir. 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
1: Yeah, no, of course. 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

0: 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Okay? So everyone just... Okay?
1: Hi, everyone. It's Greg.
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2: Hi, I'm Greg.
3: You're awesome. I hope you know that.
0: No, yeah, I do know. That's why I had it stenciled on the walls of my guest bathroom.

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1: Greg is the number one.
0: Greg! What are you, drunk?
2: I am.
0: How drunk?
2: Okay, so I'm a super lightweight. I had one shot of tequila and about half an Irish, and I can still walk?
0: That sounds like what you'd yell at a bouncer while being escorted out of the bar. Hey, I can still walk.
2: I had probably six sake bombs once.
3: 20 years ago?
2: Well, that was 20 years ago, but...
0: So are you the type that does foolish things when you're drunk?
2: I am calling a radio host right now.
0: No, I asked if you do foolish things, not desperate things.
2: Yeah.

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Hey, fun fact, anyone listening to this in Australia is hearing it in the future. And possibly the other way, we're unsure of the dynamics there.

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2: I don't know if I've met Greg. 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Have I met Greg before? Have we met?
1: No, okay. The first rule of OCD Club is to have a second rule, so then there's an even number of rules. Whew. There, that's better.

0: Oh, okay. Yeah, I see. 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Yeah.
1: Greg?
0: Let me ask you something, since clearly you're the person to ask. What's the weirdest thing you've ever eaten?
1: I ate a whole jar of mayonnaise one time.
0: You ate an entire jar of mayonnaise?
1: A big jar.
0: Yeah, thanks for that extra bit of color commentary.
1: Yeah.

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1: Hey, if you want to get in touch, at Greg B. Harrell, Twitter, Instagram, Greg B. Harrell Show, Facebook. Tens of people are raving about the social media for this very program.

0: Greg be heard?
1: Yeah, there's no soul here, so it must be me.
0: Well, you claim you don't have a soul. Well, your soul is your mind and your will and your emotions. You got all three of those, don't you?
1: I don't even have my keys.
0: Well, okay, but you care about people.
1: Yes, I truly do care about people. Like the guy here at work with the face and that woman, whatever her name is, doesn't matter. I care about them.

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1: Greg, can you play a child?
2: I just enjoy you. You are quite a hoot, my friend. I love your creativity. I love how you...
0: Okay, it is alarming that you're struggling after listing just one attribute.

0: 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Say, it's Greg FM. Don't ask.
1: I don't know if I've met Greg.
2: It's Greg, right?
0: What are you up to?
3: Well, I was texting one of my friends. We're supposed to go get some beers later on.
0: How many beers are you going to have?
3: Well, I say two, but I'll probably have four because I really like this guy.
0: Ah, modern dating at its finest.
3: I'm a total cheap date, and I'm okay with it.
0: If that was a t-shirt, I'd buy it.

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What? 1059? Ah, that's way up the dial. Who's going to find that? Oh my gosh. This is I'm leaving the silence because this is the part where a co-host would speak if I even had one, or a producer or a call screener. Yeah, there's no one here to talk. So I just listen to the silence and fill it in with my imagination. Something funny was said.

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0: 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Who would have thought?
1: What are you and your girl up to tonight?
2: We're bumming right now. It's our anniversary, and
1: it's your anniversary.
2: Are you married?
1: No, I'm not. But if someone that desperate exists, please point me in their direction.

0: Yeah, hello, Greg.
1: Mm-hmm. I would like it if you would get in touch with me. And I don't know why I'm turning it into a musical, but the sentiment is true. I would love if you got in touch. 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

0: So you're drinking.
1: Absolutely.
0: 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What are you drinking?
1: Oh, whiskey, of course. It's horrible. It's bloody horrible.
0: So you're drinking more than whiskey.
1: Oh, and schnapps.
0: Schnapps. Yeah. Okay.
1: Schnapps.
0: Yeah. Yeah. What else are we drinking?
1: Guinness.

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Would love to hear from you on the phones. If you've heard the show before, it's not like one of those other radio shows where it's like, hey, talk about this today or talk about that. No, talk about whatever you are. That sounded weird, but I mean it.

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Sorry, there was a comma put in there as a typo, so I just added the, yeah. 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